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0: Fever report of Santa driving from the area of 4261 Old 66, crossable Springfield, possibly 1055, unable to maintain lane, keep hitting brakes, dark color or gray, Ford Fusion, J1 of Edward John 6, Edward 6 Mary, Bobby Bryant, title activity in 2011, passenger vehicle 2025, negative 29.
1: That's the bourbon side of Old 66.

0: I'm not going to be able to catch him. I'm just coming off Highway H. Do we have a bourbon car on?
1: Negative.
0: Timor Steel State has someone in that area. I don't know who else we have on that area.
1: 10-4.
2: Hang on, what was the vehicle description?
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1: 113.
0: Vehicle should be a green and white Silverado with a trailer. They're going to be pulling it off to a parking lot shortly on 15-8. 10-4,
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0: Last name Vanderveen, Victor Edward Nora, David Edward Robert, Victor Edward Edward Nora, V-A-N-D-E-R-V-E-E-N, first of Carlin, King Adam Robert Lincoln Ida John Nora, K-A-R-L-I-J-N, middle of S. Sam, for Sophia, date of birth 1974, 10-3-1974-1003, be a female white Missouri.
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0: 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My partner's on the phone with our boss now.
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0: 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Do you guys have AT&T?
1: South 3.
0: Or we think it might be an AT&T issue. My partner has T-Mobile and he's getting through just fine.
1: That's possible. Mine's been acting up most of the afternoon.
0: Clear.
2: County, I do not have AT&T.
0: Thank you.
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0: 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Traffic violation. 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
0: 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X-ray Adam 8, Paul 4, Charles.
1: X-ray Adam 8, Paul 4, Charles. Carla Walker, Stillville 7-8, Dodge Passenger 2026, negative 29.
0: 10-4.

Pick up 730. Attaching you to a theft, destruction of property. Reporting party advised that approximately 45 minutes ago, a Jeremy Delane and Matt Lewis set his tent on fire and took items left on foot on Euclid.

0: St. Louis Rock Road, go ahead.
1: Have a domestic in progress. Male subject dialed 911. Advice: his wife just stabbed him with a knife. 1492 Merrimack Avenue, and then the line disconnected. I'm going to try to call him back.
0: 10-4. 12-1 Franklin, I'm in Pacific. I'll be en route.
1: 12-1 en route, 1929.
2: 12-19 Franklin, 76.
1: Sorry, I was trying to call the number back. I got 1106, 1147, 1162, 1208, 1224. Was there anyone else?
2: 1219, I'm in Highway 100, Washington.
0: Briefcase. Franklin, I'm 7 minutes out. Franklin, I'll be first on scene, probably. When I go 23, will you give me 33?
3: 33? Clear to give you 1033 traffic when you arrive on scene, 1930.
1: 1012 secure.
0: 10-3.
1: Lewis subject showing possible 99 out of 301 for probation violation, second out of Franklin County for traffic offense.

0: 701, take out.
1: 701.
0: I'll be 10-8 from that call for now. We'll be making contact with that later.
1: F49231.

0: 32. Response: stabbing or gunshot wound at 1492 Merrimack Avenue, Pacific, Cross Street. 5518, 5502 response: stabbing or gunshot wound at 1492 Merrimack Avenue, Pacific, Cross Street. WREI 358.
1: Responding 1492 Merrimack Avenue at 1932. We do have one law enforcement officer just arrived on scene. Scene is not secure. Stage. We'll advise as soon as he gives us information.
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1: 718.
0: Name of Lewis, Lincoln, Edward, William, Ida, Sam. First name of Matt, Mary, Adam, Tom, Tom. Date of birth, 1989-05-16, 1989-05-16. White male, Missouri. I have a social.
2: Gun, you can release 33 traffic. She's unarmed. I have one male with a laceration to his right arm.
3: Clear, female's unarmed. 1033 traffic released. And it is the same secure for EMS and fire proceeding.
4: En route 1935, run number 21652165, reference 30-year-old female. Franklin's notes advise that her dog bit the back of her leg and tripped her. She twisted her knee and believes that she broke her knee. It's the first house on the left. The animal is locked up at this time.
5: Be advised, 1208 just got on the radio, says they are being a little difficult, but you can still proceed in, but just, they're being difficult.
1: 1097J2, suspended, 2 possible 99s, first out of 301 for probation violation, second of Franklin County for traffic offense.
0: Social, when ready.
1: Go ahead.
0: 499-960-993. 499-960-993.
1: That matches. Would you like us to confirm?
0: 3.
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2: 1492 Merrimack Avenue, fires advising all deputies to continue. Frank County, 1208, 1106, 1224 status.
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1: On 121 Trainer Avenue, across Martin Street and Timothy Street, for a 76-year-old male fall located outside, hip pain. 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
0: I'm 718, are you in Bones secure?
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0: 99 out of Franklin County, active watch shy 225 cash.
2: 10-4. Point of severe pain underneath her left breast. Yeah, they backed out. Yeah, 10-4, I kind of thought, figured that was going to end up happening.

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1: I'll be 1015, J3 times 1 white male, 1076, 301, beginning mileage 141957. 141957.
0: 141957, 1942.
2: 346, income 23, then the roadway.
0: 10-4.
2: Lane in the roadway.

0: 08, are you inside?
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0: 10-4. 1147, 1023.
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0: 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On Industrial Drive and Beth Lutheran with a white BMW with no 28.
1: Industrial Drive at Beth Lutheran.
2: Threatening herself and him with a firearm and holding him hostage, throwing things on the ground.
1: Going to 8 County. Clear, come 10-8, 1945. Come on, 1023 at 301, any mileage, 141957.
2: For 1945, second, 701, 702, did you copy? SIGM 701, 702.
1: SIGM, we come.
2: 10-4. SIGM 721, 730. 1022, the rafting company, 94, correction, 95 McCormick Road for a female that was assaulted by a male subject. She has a swollen eye, obtaining further.
3: County, I'm not sure if anyone's updated you recently, but we are stable.
1: Clear, all units are stable at 1946.
3: We do have enough on scene.
1: Clear, enough units are on scene, 1946.
2: Several ambulance respond, rafting company, 95 McCormick Road for an unknown age female victim of assault. Civil ambulance respond. Rafting company, 95 McCormick Road, for a 24-year-old female victim of assault. Time out 1946, Canjo 454.
4: I'll be en route to the rafting company. Are they separated at this time?
5: 37 and out of MOBAP, 1948.
1: Tuesday, 1947.
2: On 402-737-21, the male subject is being held down by one of his friends. The female is conscious, alert, and breathing.
4: 10-4, RB 76.
2: 10-4.
4: Very clear.
5: Franklin, I added the subject to the notes. If you could check him, please.
1: Clear, stand by.
2: County. 702.
6: With the Amanda subject and myself in 701's disturbance, but with her before and after this, Michael was making statements that she was trying to harm him. She assured me she did not have a firearm. I do not pay GMS, please.
2: 10-4.
4: Or do you think I'm on 23? 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
7: We're going to walk to the front so the EMS can check her out a little bit better in the ambulance.
5: Male, possibly Darren Hammer, wearing blue-green shorts and has headphones. 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He's currently by the pavilion.
1: 10-4, we're here.

0: Sullivan, I'm clear. I'll be in there as well.
1: 1950.
2: Civic negative. On PMP for possession of controlled substance and trafficking drugs. Is showing a valid Class F till 2029.
1: 10-4, secure remaining.

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1: 402.
0: Yeah, VMS. Respond on stage.
1: They're en route.

0: 402. I'm just now passing the 210.
1: 402, 730.
2: Go ahead.
1: If you have other units responding to me, respond to MOBAP. The patient has responded POV to the hospital.
3: Sullivan 113. In his pocket and appeared that he dropped something by the hose.
4: 21 racer.
0: 10-3, continuing to the rising company.
5: 7-18, sent Conway to 23 at the rising company.
4: 10-4, 1951.
1: 402 CENTCOM, I'm needing two EMS.

0: victim on reduced.
1: 10-4, 1932.
0: 702, send count.
1: 702.
0: Have Merrimack Valley open the gate for me. I've misplaced my cart. I'll be...
1: 10-4. 402.
0: So I'm needing two units, one to respond to the store for the victim, one to respond to my location for a approximately 30-year-old male, possibly on mushrooms, acting erratic.
1: That's clear.
2: Ambulance respond to the Rafting Company, 95 McCormick Road, cross of Highway 19 and Cushing Road. For a 35-year-old male, unknown substance, acting erratic. Spillville Ambulance respond to the Rafting Company, 95 McCormick Road, cross of Highway 19 and Cushing Road. For a male subject, 35-year-old male, unknown subject, substance, acting erratic. Come out 1953, KNGL 454.
3: 113 Solomon. I made contact with the subject. He does not appear to be impaired. He's homeless and has been advised to move along. I'm 10-8.
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0: 4 at Centcom. I'm going to be en route to the store to speak to the victim.
1: 10-4-1954.
2: 702-402.
0: Go ahead.
2: Let one of us talk here so she don't have to retell the story 2 or 3 times, please.
0: 10-4.
3: 742-402. Just make sure she's not injured. Make sure she's secure.
0: 10-4.
4: I think it might be 10-8, available for calls.
1: 10-4-1955. Jump 702. So far, negative contact.
2: I'm in.
1: Edward.
2: And put me out with the RP.
1: Edward.
5: 342 is the gun. We're being today. Patient carrying this.
1: Edward, 1956.
0: Third year, 721.
6: 730.
0: EMS is transporting her to MOBAP. I do have her name and date of birth.
6: 1956.
7: 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He did request that you give him a call.
0: Not going to happen, but I'll respond back.
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0: 10-4.
1: Hang on, 23.
0: 10-4, 1959.
1: Franklin,
0: I'm on a consensus search.
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1: 113.
0: I made contact with the RP. Advised them that there's not a whole lot we can do. It's a public place. And that the subject's been asked to move along, and I didn't see any signs of impairment. And as of now, the subject is packing his belongings. I'll be 10-8.
1: 10-4, 20-04.

Thanks, sir. Hang on, I'll be 23 to Drafting Company.

0: Ham 701. Come to county unit.
1: Go ahead.
0: We're receiving a second report at the rafting company of a male subject that is running towards the Axe Church. From the rafting company to the Axe Church, no shirt, with a dog.
1: Central, I just passed him on the way in. What's the complaint about him?
0: I believe he's running from something.
2: Income. I just passed that subject. I'll go make contact with him. Looks like he's exercising.
0: 10-4.

0: have 342?
1: 342.
0: Page St. James EMS, the 500 Forestry, apartment 5C, for a 68-year-old female.
1: Simple.
2: I'll be out with that subject at 19 of Bird's Nest.
0: 10-4-27. Stay on 702 status.
1: Go ahead.
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1: Last name Barber. 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First name King, Edward, Nora, Young, Adam, Tom, Adam. Date of birth 2000-05-29. 2000-05-29.

0: Returns no record, name, date of birth.
1: Last one. 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Date of birth, 2000, 1030. 2000, 1030.

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2: Thank you.

0: 8816, 8854, 8812, 8802. Respond motor vehicle accident at 226.2 I-44 westbound, Oak Grove Village, Cross Street, Winslow Creek / Highway 185 overpass, 226. 8816, 8854, 8812, 8802 respond motor vehicle accident at 226.2 I-44 westbound, Oak Grove Village, Cross Street, Winslow Creek / Highway 185 overpass, 226. WREI 358.
1: 10-4. 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
1: 8802 responding.
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0: Show me your port number on this. I don't need readback. Can you try to page up Michael Fly Jr. And Amanda Cummings? Put them in this incident. I don't need readback. Missouri to WZ, explain to both.
1: 10-4-27.
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0: responding, 2019. 8802, be advised, the phone line has now disconnected. However, I'm having issues with our phone line and I cannot call the number back right now.
1: I was unable to observe the crash from the 226 overpass, but it will be out of our venue.
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0: 1106 Franklin. I'm going to be out at 142. I got ending mileage when ready.
1: Go ahead.
0: 45.

0: jamming up.
1: Right here. 10A, 2026. Frank, 10A, 11, 47.
0: Go ahead.
1: Calling CAD for property damage, 827 Deerview Lane in Lawndale. It's gonna be a 1021.
0: Ten four.

0: 24. 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Is that female going to be out of Missouri or another state? She's not coming back, not on file.
1: That I don't know. We'll have 1106 advise later.

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0: I myself, 8-15 and 8-16 will be on the air down at City Park for the fireworks detail.
1: Three units. 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
0: 718 and 730, you're going to be riding with EMS to Missouri Baptist. 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
0: I'm going to be on at MOBAP with EMS. 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
0: Information will be paging fire to 327 West Euclid for a tree on fire.
1: Simple.

0: Delville Fire, brush 41, brush 42, brush 43, squad 42, respond to 327 West Euclid, cross of Ivy Street in the train tracks. We're still alarmed, natural cover, tree on fire. Delville Fire, brush 41, brush 42, brush 43, squad 42, respond to 327 West Euclid, cross of Ivy Street in the train tracks. We're still alarmed, natural cover, tree on fire. I'm at 2034, KNGL 454.
1: That Arville Lane call, I've talked to some area residents there that heard it too. They're saying if it was a house explosion, it would have been close enough they would have known it. So, unless you have a different plan, I was just going to send a couple of deputies to check on instead of the fire department.
2: Clear. We just got the phone with Washington. You want us to disregard fire?
1: Yeah, from what I'm being told, I don't think that'll be necessary. We'll check it.
2: Clear, deputies, check there. Thank you. Fire to disregard.
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0: County, I'll be out with a motorcycle that's unlicensed at Wagner store on traffic.
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1: A 927, respond victim of a fall at 119 Vista Vallarta Drive, Union, Cross Street. 2927, respond victim of a fall at 119 Vista Vallarta Drive, Union, Cross Street. WREI 358.
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0: OLN's going to be NORA 01708 0007. Repeating NORA 01708 0007.

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2: 7917. Respond victim of a fall at 33 North Lake Drive, Leslie, Cross Street, North Flow Lane / and Melody Drive. 7917. Respond victim of a fall at 33 North Lake Drive, Leslie, Cross Street, North Flow Lane / and Melody Drive. WREI 358.
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1: Six, what was the numerics he was at?
0: Compass Hill.
1: Four.
0: Down 402. Ten four 346.
1: You three.
0: Ten four. Hang on 402.
1: Come over here. Hang on, 402. Pick up, he might be on 21.
0: 42.

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0: Reference that fraud from earlier. Can you open that back out? I'll be out at 302 following them.
2: 346 income. You have an emergency contact for a compass help.
1: Can a temple locate?
2: Temple. Good.
0: I have one. What do you want me to tell them?
2: I need that phone number. It's being texted to me.
0: 10-3.

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1: Affirmative.
0: 10-4. Can you confirm the 99, please?
1: Affirmative. Just confirming date of birth, 9/13/1995.
0: 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She wouldn't tell me.

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1: Yes, one of the same with the that date of birth that SOSH that you provided, showing 399 through our agency for operating a vehicle on a highway without valid license, maintaining financial responsibility, operating a vehicle bond is going to be, stand by for bond information.
0: That one.

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0: The first two 99s are going to be for 620 cash. The third is going to be for a possession controlled substance, trespass first degree, no bond.
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0: 727. Respond heart problems at 3994 Highway 30, Longdell, Cross Street, Deerview Lane, Bent Tree Crossing. 9727. Respond heart problems at 3994 Highway 30, Longdell, Cross Street, Deerview Lane, Bent Tree Crossing. WREI 358.
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0: /329, respond heart problems at 3994 Highway 30, Longdell, Cross Street, Deerview Lane, Bent Tree Crossing. 8329, respond heart problems at 3994 Highway 30, Longdell, Cross Street, Deerview Lane, Bent Tree Crossing. WREI.

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0: traffic, traffic. Highway 100 at the Dirt Cheap in Gray Summit. This is area issue 9, King John, Mary 79. 9, King John, Mary 79, being displayed on a green Chevy Silverado.
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2: Turn valid to a Cameron Walker and a 2004 Cadillac Utility, negative 29.
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1: 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Would you like to check well-being?
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2: 1274 Franklin, traffic.
3: 1274.
2: I-44 eastbound, right at the 251 exit ramp with Illinois 28 of Charles Mary Adam, Ida Edward 5, repeating Charles Mary Adam, Ida Edward 5. It's on a Kia Sorento, silver.
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0: Norboy 3, William 5, William. Norboy 3, William 5, William.
1: Norboy 3, William 5, William. Christina Bauer, Rolla, 2019, Honda Passenger, 2025, negative 21.
0: 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Good one.
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0: anything on 402 status? Franklin County to Franklin County cars, listening stations. Traffic complaint, we have a wrong way driver. Eastbound and the westbound lane, I-44, the 230, a small blue car with the blinkers on. Trying to get further information.
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0: 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Okay. Your original 1015 time was 2113.

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1: Go ahead.
0: I'm sorry, it's a J2 out of Iowa when you're ready.
1: Go ahead.
0: Pleasant Copeland, Charles Ocean, Paul Lincoln, Ida Nora, first name Vernon, Victor Edward Robert, Nora Ocean, Nora, middle D, Dean, he'll be a junior. Date of birth, 1976, 1128, male white, Iowa.

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1: Highway 100 near Highway V, Victor, with Missouri issue 5, correction, Tom Mary 5, Victor 8 boy. Tom Mary 5, Victor 8 boy being displayed on a spray painted black Chevy Malibu.
0: Traffic at 2145. Vehicle and state was at the 237 at the original time of dispatch, so they should be getting close.
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1: Go ahead.
0: 402, I receive additional 21, the number that matches the Andrew Cornick. He was inquiring why we attempted to contact him when I inquired any further. 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
1: 701.
0: Reference SB without pay.
1: I was unable to copy all of your traffic in reference to the leave without pay.
0: I made contact with the subject. He advised he's already gone back and paid. You can clear that out.
1: 10-4, 21-49.

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1: 342.
0: 1022 Riches, 102 West Washington Boulevard for domestic. Will be a Dale standstill causing a domestic. Wearing a red shirt, hat, and pants in front of the building, attempting to make contact with one of the workers.

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2: 42. He's valid, violent person to law enforcement on PMP for domestic assault in 1072, 1097 J2, negative 29.
0: 10-4.
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0: We're 23.
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2: 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That's Old Cuba Road, South 19.
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0: CINCOM has been advised North Crawford should be en route.
2: Franklin, I'll be out with State 230.
3: Clear, I was State 230, 2157.
0: Crawford should be en route soon.
4: That's clear, thank you very much.
5: North Crawford has to respond, mutually assist Sullivan EMS at 9495 Highway J, John. For a 74-year-old female, lift assist, non-injury, Sullivan EMS, having issues with their ambulance. North Crawford House 2, respond, mutual aid assist, Sullivan EMS at 9495 Highway J, John. For a 74-year-old female, lift assist, non-injury, they're advising mechanical issues, 2158 Gangell 454.

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0: Out of Kansas, last name Ryder. Robert Ida, David Edward Robert, first name Hayden. Henry Adam Young, David Edward Nora, middle S for Samantha. Date of birth 2004-09-08, 2004-09-08, female white out of Kansas.

0: 642.
1: Could you make a note in CAD that Mr. Stanfield has been trespassed from Rich's here in Cuba? And I'll give you a PMP response when you're ready.
0: John.
1: Subject was cooperative with trespass from Rich's Burger in Cuba. And he left the property, will be today.
0: Network.
2: Northwest. Pretending to pull off to the side and take off on me again.
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2: And David 2, David 1, Nora. Lincoln David 2, David 1, Nora. It's on a red Dodge. Speeds are about 104. Clear. I got him stopped near Jones Lane, but he keeps looking back, so I don't know if he's going to run again when I step out.

0: 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They're required.
1: 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He's got a cooperative subject claiming he didn't see him.

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0: And that will be 10-8 with a 1060.

0: Hospital ambulance respond 11 Timber Terrace, cross of Hawthorne Street for a 7-year-old fall with injury, possibly back, correction, foot, with obvious deformity. Looks to be, appeared to be bent backwards. Stillville ambulance respond 11 Timber Terrace, cross of Hawthorne Street for a 7-year-old female fall. Foot, obvious deformity, possibly bent backwards. I'm at 2212 KNGL 454.
1: Go ahead.
0: Page DMS 211 Timber Terrace for a 7-year-old fall with injury. They're advising the foot looks bent backwards. No bone sticking out. However, it is bleeding. Located in the living room.
1: 10-4, I'll be 76.
0: 10-4, 2212.

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I don't see any obvious signs of deformity.

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0: Piece of service in progress. 105 North Main Street, Apartment 2. 105 North Main Street, Apartment 2. Caller advised the apartment above him is stomping across the floor.
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County, Osage County. Osage County, EMS request for a possible stroke. 3560 Highway A is in Adams. We're doing 3560 Highway A is in Adams. For a 72-year-old female, she is conscious and breathing. Caller states that she is slurred speech and one side of her face is not the same as the other.

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717, respond breathing problems at 142 Shady Trail Lane, St. Clair, Cross Street, Roller Road. 9717, respond breathing problems at 142 Shady Trail Lane, St. Clair, Cross Street, Roller Road. WREI 358.

0: 319. Respond, breathing problems at 142 Shady Trail Lane, St. Clair. Cross street, roll the road. 8319. Respond, breathing problems at 142 Shady Trail Lane, St. Clair. Cross street, roll the road. WREI 358.
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0: Kenny, we come to a stop right in the middle of the roadway, right next to Emo's and Washington Plaza. It's going to be a 28 of 6 Mary Adam, Mary 85, 6 Mary Adam, Mary 85, on a silver Dodge pickup.
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0: Last name of Austin, Adam Union, Sam, Tom, Ida, Nora. First name of Eugene, Edward Union, George, Edward, Nora, Edward. First name or middle name is Dwayne. He will be a junior. He's a white male. Date of birth is 3/16/88. 3/16/88. I have his non-driver's OLN if you need it.
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0: Snapple, does it show if he's revoked or suspended? He's claiming he just never got his license renewed for over 10 years.
1: That's correct. It's just showing an ID card only expiring 2030.

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0: off Frank County Cars, listening stations, 1068, traffic complaint, I-44 westbound passing the 244 mile marker, I-44 westbound passing the 244 mile marker, a white Chevy Silverado truck, 2500, all over the roadway, almost striking other vehicles. Make your own case, KL 101.
1: 1022, the area of 709 North Green Street. We have a reporting party on the 911 line advising of a possible building fire and a possible domestic. They're not able to provide a very accurate location.
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0: CENTCOM 342, 346, she's advising of a crate on fire sitting against a building near Kinder Cemetery on Washington and Green Street, with flames shooting past the top of the building. Unsure what the domestic has to do with it.
1: 10-4, I'm 23, there is flames, get fire department coming.
0: 10-4.
2: Fire respond 3814, 3819 to West Washington and Green Street for report of a crate on fire against a brick building, flames visible. 2249 KNGL 454.
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1: I copy, direct, I'll be in route.
0: All right, thank you.
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3: 3042.
2: It's going to be on the side of the building located at 803 West Washington.
3: 10-4, thank you.
1: It's going to be John Roberts. 8 Edward Boy. John Robert, 8 Edward Boy.

0: John Robert 8, Edward Boyd, negative 29 at 21, Indian motorcycle to Seth Moses out of Washington, expires June of 27.
1: 10-4, you can hold on to that 20, I'm going to be traffic with you here in a second.
0: Car.
2: 51.

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1: Copy, fire inside the building, 2252, QL Electric has been advised.
2: 41, Sullivan 8812, respond for a first alarm structure, 803 West Washington, cross of Green Street. Originally a crate on fire against the building. Law enforcement's advising it's spreading into the building now. Cuba Fire 3814, 3812, 3810, 3823, 3816, Bourbon Fire 6710, Silva Fire Engine 41, Sullivan 8812 respond for a first alarm commercial at 803 West Washington, cross of Green Street and Tree Street. Fire starting into the building now per law 2253, CAN 454.
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0: 10-4. 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

0: 12-24 Franklin, I'm 1023, the 253. Did you notify Eureka? Looks like it's 28, it's got a Eureka address.
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0: or any further, the vehicle exited the 109 southbound.
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2: 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Adam Nora Tom Henry Ocean Nora Young. Date of birth 1987, 11/12, 1987, 11/12. 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
0: Last name of Murphy, Mary Union Robert Paul Henry Young. First name of Alyssa, Adam Lincoln Young, Sam Adam. Middle initial A for Ann. Date of birth 1991 02 02. 1991 02 02. White female, Illinois.

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the fire, second page, working, commercial, 3812, 3810, 3823, 3816, respond for a commercial first alarm, 803 West Washington, cross of Green Street and Tree Street, be the Amazon Returns building. Cuba Fire, second page, or additional page, 3812, 3810, 3823, 3816, respond for a working first alarm commercial, 803 West Washington, cross of Green Street and Tree Street, come out 2305, KMGL 454.

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1: 10-4.

0: 1274 Franklin traffic. 1274. We're pulling into the car wash on Highway A, just down from Studerman on that last 28, Edward John 1, Lincoln 3, William. It's on a silver Buick Century.
1: Traffic, Highway A, it's car wash just down from Studerman.

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0: 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I'm out at 101 with 1015, any mileage, 113-673, 113-673. 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

0: 346 came down.
1: 346?
0: I believe 342 had a theft report here with his name on it. The first name is Derek.
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1: 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I'll look it up our system and locate a number for him.
0: 10-4, thank you.
2: J1 702. Just the names, 9 Sam Henry William 10.
0: Ryan Rowland.
2: Timor. 346, is that your key holder?
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0: Ryan Rowland.
2: Key holder.
3: 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I'm not sure.
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0: 718.
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0: Oval line. Stand by one.
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0: 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It's going to be Derek Sutton. He's going to be out of Rolla. I do not have a physical address. The tip is 21. It just goes straight to voicemail.
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0: 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We will be receiving a report of a domestic at Ozark Outdoors 200 Ozark Outdoors Land detaining further.
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0: 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Just put it in notes and we'll catch up on our own. 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
2: 3-42,
3: 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I have a 21 for that Derek Sutton if you guys want to try.
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0: CENTCOM 342. We attempted twice with negative contact. We have located a Derek Sutton, born in 1972, out of Rolla, showing an address on Highway 63. Will that be your subject?
1: 10-3, I believe. If you can contact Phelps, have a deputy make contact with him and contact us as soon as possible.
0: 10-4.
2: Victor 16, John Boy 7. Victor 16 is being displayed. Looks like on a Lincoln Navigator, brown in color.

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1: 342.
0: Belts is advised.
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0: CENTCOM 702-721, unsure if you saw, however, the Kenan subject will have staff meet you in the parking lot and take you to the campsite.
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CENTCOM 702-721 reporting priority advised that the subject will be his son by the name of Jacob. I believe we located him, born in 2003, no operator status, negative sentiment.

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0: Respond to 135. I have a 1012 in the parking lot. Advised she's getting a notification of an air tag nearby her. Stated she doesn't know anyone with any Apple products and is unsure why she's being tracked.
1: 10-4, I'll be now.

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0: We're on the Central inquiring if we've had contact with a certain subject.
1: Negative contact.
0: 10-4.
1: Well, I'm gonna check the vehicle. She was concerned about a air tag or a GPS tracker on the vehicle or her phone. I've checked. I didn't locate any evidence of that. We're 10-8.
0: 10-4, 23-42.
1: Go ahead. Give us some details of what's his building.
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0: 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Would you like us to make our way to Ozark?
1: 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There is no longer a disturbance. Send come, you can show us 10-8.
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0: 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He drank a fifth of tequila, and we're going to let him sleep.
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Steelville ambulance respond to Huzzah Valley, 970 East Highway 8, cross of Gibbs Cemetery Road to Butts Road, site 232 or 233 for a 59-year-old male, pacemaker and respirator having difficulty breathing for past 5 minutes. Steelville ambulance respond to Huzzah Valley, 970 East Highway 8, cross of Gibbs Cemetery Road to Butts Road, site 232 or 233 will attempt to make contact with staff to assist. Difficulty breathing, be located by the road. 2356 KNGL 454.

Hillville Fire, respond, assist. EMS will be en route to Hoosaw Valley, 970 East Highway 8, site 232, cross of Gift Cemetery Road and Butts Road. For a 59-year-old male, CPR is starting.

0: 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Unsure if any of you are advised, we have a possible cardiac arrest at Hoosaw Valley 970 East Highway 8, campsite number 232 or 233. They're unable to confirm. 59-year-old male patient with a pacemaker and a respirator. They're advising that he's not breathing. We're attempting CPR.
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0: 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Appears he's breathing and able to fight off any CPR. I'll be 10-8.
1: 10-4-2 after. We're not able to confirm anything at this time.
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1: 10-4, they advise the trooper is on scene. We've disconnected.

8314, 8234, also respond to the second alarm, commercial building, 803 West Washington Street in Cuba. 8314, 8234, respond, Cuba. 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
0: Sutton Cedric is en route, unknown further.
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3: Devlin.
4: 1224 Franklin, I'll be en route from the 247.
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2: 1147 en route. 9 after. Interest running car path lane. It's going to be an intoxicated female at the residence. She's attempting to leave. There is a small child in the residence and she will possibly be physical or verbal whenever law enforcement arrives.
3: 1240 is clear.
0: My apologies. Go ahead of the traffic. She buys Penny.
3: Descriptions in case you leave.
2: Fire will do.
0: CENTCOM 342.
1: 342.
0: Sutton subject has a 30 to 45 minute ETA. He'll be in a blue GMC Arcadia and believe he's requesting a 21.
1: 10-4, all accepting.
0: 10-4.
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1: Go ahead.
0: 342, we've also added an additional number in CAD as he was concerned that he could not turn off his spam blocker on his phone.
1: Lee 23, that's who?
0: 10-4, 11 after.
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0: Northern IA 202 responding, says Q.
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0: 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Do you need any additional?
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0: 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County, you can go ahead and show me 10-8.
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0: 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It's been there for approximately 20 minutes.

0: 24 to 1240. Do you need me to respond to you, or are you good?
1: Negative, I'm good.
0: 10-4. County, you can put me 10-8 from that domestic. I'll be in route to a suspicious vehicle.
2: Clear that. Suspicious vehicle. Get after.
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0: I'm ahead of you. I'm past the St. Clair High.
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0: Drop 24, 11-06. I'm on.

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0: 1240 Creekman traffic. John 9, Mary 1 George. John 9, Mary 1 George. He was played on a silver four-door sedan. Not quite sure what it is.
1: Traffic, 10-1-8, we'll follow. 21 after.
2: 12, why bringing up the out 12-14?
1: Clear 12-8.
3: Franklin County
1: 1224. 30 Condor, go ahead.
3: RP called back, the vehicle has left. He believes he went eastbound on 30. Stated you could disregard.
1: Stand 410-8.
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0: Any luck with Red Cross?
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0: 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Year 1020. Here's Bourbon. 10-4. You had logged yourself 23 at an incident. 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
1: Tell me 10-8, he's going to be transported via EMS to the hospital.
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0: Okay. Side finally stopped. I'll be in traffic when ready.
1: Go ahead.
0: Highway 100, be coming into Washington, westbound, near the dark gray Jeep, the X-ray Edward 7, Victor 6-boy, X-ray Edward 7, Victor 6-boy.
1: Go, you're westbound 100.

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Mary Street 3B, Union, Cross Street, Church Street. 2917 respond, chest pain at 310 Cherry Street, Suite B, Union, Cross Street, Church Street. 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
0: Out of Kansas, last name of 46, Boy, Ocean, Robert, Sam, Ida, Charles King, first of Frank, Frank, Robert, Adam, Nora King, middle initial J for Joseph, he is a junior, date of birth is 06-28-1981, 06-28-1981, white male out of Kansas, I have a OLN of K King, 04-41-7054.
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0: 1274 Franklin Drive. Traffic Highway 50, just east of address 2200, with a black motorcycle, Missouri 28 of John Robert 1, George King, John Robert 1, George King.
1: Clear, just east of 2200, Highway 50. What city are you close to, sir?

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0: 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WREI 358.
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0: Be word of mouth, white male, Missouri, last name, Robert Ida Edward Sam. First of Brian, boy Robert Ida Adam Nora, date of birth 08-16-1980,
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0: Missouri.
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0: 7-3.
2: Receiving a report of sound of shots on Rock Road. Believe it's originating from 4926 Rock Road. Reporting party advised that at first it sounded like an automatic rifle. However, now it's one shot at a time. Believe that there is a history of this. Unknown further.
0: 7-30. Clear, I'll be in route for purpose.
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0: 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I believe route to key holder also.
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1: Franklin County 1274, your status? Claire, can you give a close cross street? The 2200 block is in multiple areas. Claire, Highway 80 at 103.

0: 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WREI 358.
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0: 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What do you advise?
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2: CENTCOM 718, they're advising it will be a female subject who is attempting to drive a white passenger car. 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Will be a Miranda subject born in 1996. 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
1: Ever.
2: 718, located a Miranda subject born in 1996. She's expired. Negative 29.
1: Ever.

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offering 10 cars and losing space to break up 1068, missing juvenile out of House Springs. 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A Lily Grace Bertram, date of birth 11-24-2010, left the address 5589 Briarwood Drive in House Springs around 2200 hours today date. White female, 5'6", 130 pounds, long blonde hair, last seen wearing a red shirt and jeans. The juvenile is on probation. Unknown direction of travel. Authority of Jefferson County. Stop and hold. 120 WR 358.

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0: 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Highway 50, near Progress Parkway, the blue in color or passenger car, John King 9, Mary 5 Tom, John King 9, Mary 5 Tom.
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1: 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We've paged EMS for a 39-year-old male seizure. EMS is requesting law due to a history of domestics.
0: Tag Wabi 76, is he still actively seizing?
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0: 8, 14, go ahead.
1: The 10-6 traffic is going to be at Bernhardt and Springfield with a black Jeep license, Sam and a Mary Mary Young Zebra.
0: Okay, Chairman Bernhardt, Springfield, 147.
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0: 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Passing into a citizen's complaint at Sappington Bridge River, access of loud fireworks, yearly issue.
1: Evelyn. 402, 10-4, 155.
0: 10-4, 155.

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0: I'll be 1012 J3 times 1 white female, 1076 to 584 Highway B Victor, beginning mileage 142089. 142089.
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0: 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I'm judging from the smell and the remnants I just missed from all that Mexico and not
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2: 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E417, respond, breathing problems at 310 Heritage Valley Drive, New Haven, Cross Street, Sunset Lane. WREI 358.

19, respond breathing problems at 310 Heritage Valley, New Haven, Cross Street, Sunset Lane. 418, respond breathing problems at 310 Heritage Valley Drive, New Haven, Cross Street, Sunset Lane. WREI 358.

0: 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I'm going to be out with a suspicious person near the laundromat.
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0: 5, New Haven, Cross Street, Sunset Lane. 418 respond allergic reaction at 310 Heritage Valley Drive, New Haven, Cross Street, Sunset Lane. WREI 358.
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1224 Franklin. 1224. I added a VIN in the vehicle section. If you could attempt to run that, it's going to be on an 07 Dodge. It may not come back. It's got title work.

0: 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It's negative and not on file.
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We're on 911 now. The female subject advising that she is following a maroon truck that had pulled into her driveway. She advised that she thought they were casing the neighborhood. She's advising she is continuing to follow them. Approaching 7 Cedars, southbound on Highway 19 now.

additional information. She's advising that they did the same thing last night at least twice. She's advising she's following them because she wants to know who they are. However, they are driving fast, and she cannot get closer.

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1: 7:30.
0: Was she able to ride a J1?
1: Negative on J1. Does advise lights on both sides of the taillights with stickers around the taillights. Advising her address is 17328 Highway 19. She is continuing. The next cross street will be Sandstone Drive, still south on 19.
0: Are you still on 21 with her?
1: 10-3.
0: If you can, attempt to get her to stop following them, en route.
1: 10-4.

0: 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She's advised she is returning to her residence.
1: 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I'm passing the high school now.
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0: 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She's advising she'll be remaining in her vehicle until you arrive.
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0: 718. 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
1: CINCOM 718. The reporting party is nervous and doesn't know what to do. She's requesting a 21 before arrival.

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0: Reporting party advised that it will be a maroon truck. Attempted to advise that there will be stickers around the taillights at the top and the bottom for each taillight, and that the J1 also has lights on both sides of it.
1: And

0: 718-730. Contact with her, advised her not to follow any more vehicles and get a J1 next time. Otherwise, she said she feels better now. She's going to go inside, lock the doors and windows, and get some sleep.
1: Well, side canvas area, I never caught up with any vehicles and didn't see any dust trails from any of their roads.

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2: 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We'll be returning back to Washington.
1: That's clear. Thank you. 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
1: 1147.
0: We'll be at the eastbound off-ramp at the 242, Illinois 28 of Frank Paul 161071, Frank Paul 161071, on a red Jeep.
1: Eastbound off-ramp to 242 at 413.

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2: 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First name Virginia, Victor Ida Robert George Ida Nora Ida Adam. Middle I Ignis. Date of birth 03-10-1963. OLN of Sam 652-8696-3672. 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
0: 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I do have several lights on inside, but no answer.
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0: 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Check well, Pete. 911 hang up. There was an open line. No sounds of distress. Present history for multiple medical calls for a 24-year-old male.
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9-17. Respond victim of a fall at 501 Missouri Avenue, Union, Cross Street. 9-17. Respond victim of a fall at 501 Missouri Avenue, Union, Cross Street. WREI 358.

0: 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Franklin County, 1219.
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0: 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The mail has fallen. We do have EMS around also.
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Lambert House 2, respond 14, correction, 1549, Saranac Spring Road, cross of Reiner Road in the dead end for a 63-year-old male, difficulty breathing. North Crawford House 2, respond 1549, Saranac Spring Road, cross of Reiner Road in the dead end for a 63-year-old male, difficulty breathing, 545, KNGL 454.

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Franklin County 100. Franklin County 100, possible burglary. 917 Maupin Street. RP states that someone is in his kitchen. En route at 608.

Yakima County 100. Franklin County 2-100. If you can copy, you can disregard. 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
1: 1185.
0: Patient's going to be in care of EMS. If you could pull me a 1060 for this, and then you can close it up.
1: Okay. 1185, I copied up to you said 1060. What was your traffic after you were static?
0: You can close it out now. Patient's in care of EMS.
1: That's clear, thank you.
2: Wonderful, so I'm going to go ahead and go to 1080. The subject has been called and I haven't seen him pass by, so.
1: 734.

0: 147, were you able to contact the driver at the Flying J reference at home?
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1: There was an accident flying J. The driver wanted information. He wanted a report taken. It's a private property accident.

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0: I spoke with the driver and got as much information as I could and did provide him with that CAD number.
1: 10-4, thank you.

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1: Highway in, south, go ahead.
0: Catch you to a disturbance, no longer in progress at Wagner's store. Two male parties were in the store. One brandished a firearm. Both parties have left. No direction of travel occurred about 15 minutes ago.
1: 10-4, we're in route.
0: En route, 745.

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Franklin County testing the emergency all call tone for fire and EMS districts. 801 WRAI 358.

0: 754, assault in progress, Devil's Back Campground, 5103 Nosier Mills Road, Lot 8 in Leslie. There are two males physically assaulting one another.
1: 85
0: Morales, both units en route.

Franklin County units responding Devil's Back reporting party is third party. They're telling us now that the people are separated. One male is in his car, a black Chrysler 300. The other male is still at the reporting party's campsite of Lot 8. Per the reporting party, no weapons involved.

0: Sencom 715, 719. The area of Town Tavern in Bourbon for an unknown problem. We'll be paging EMS as well. Reporting party advises white TMC Dually 1 ton parked by the railroad track next to Town Tavern. There is a male subject nearby laying in a ditch in some tall brush. Believes he may need EMS.
1: North Crawford House 2, respond to the air at 475 East Pine Street, Town Tavern, cross Elm Street, Walnut Street, but an unknown age male laying next to railroad tracks, unknown problem. North Crawford House 2, respond to the air at 475 East Pine Street, Town Tavern, cross Elm Street, Walnut Street, for an unknown age male laying next to the railroad tracks, unknown problem. Timeout 808 KHL 454.
2: With a 1060, 808.

319, respond 3 down with total road blockage at Shukart Road, Union, Cross Street, Highway 47 / Paddington Lane. E319, respond 3 down with total road blockage at Shukart Road, Union, Cross Street, Highway 47 / Paddington Lane. WREI 358.

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1: Highway 30, Londo.
0: Check the well-being, possible 1072 violation, Highway K in Gravoy, the female walking in the roadway, shorts and a white tank top.
1: 10-4.

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0: 1154, Franklin, myself, and 85, we're going 23, Nozier Mill.
1: Both units, 1023, Nozier, 822.
0: Google Maps, there's a campground at the end of Nozier Mill. Follow the road around, you'll get almost to the old bridge that they tore down, it'll be there on your right. 10-4. What was the name on that return, J1?
2: Return to a Jesse Farm out of Kerman.
0: 10-4. On 10-8, the only thing we got out of him was Jared Brown was his name. He was heavily intoxicated. He's care of EMS. Go ahead, another J1 when you're ready.
2: Go ahead.
0: Robert Lincoln 9, Adam 8 Paul. Robert Lincoln 9, Adam 8 Paul.
2: Robert Lincoln 9, Adam 8 Paul, Sophia French, Washington, 2008, Montebaster, 2026, negative 29.
0: 10-4.

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0: 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Medical at 1706 Old State Road, Beaufort, Cross Street. 2917. 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
1: Just information, there's a great Chrysler van parked at Stuber Road and the North Outer Road. It's the same vehicle from the suspicious activity yesterday. They live close. Lincoln, Lincoln 1, Edward 0, Frank, in case anyone calls. Unoccupied.
0: 10-4.

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Show us en route to the ER for a transfer. 8827 en route for a transfer. 843, run number 2170270.

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0: Civil ambulance respond 308 West Main Street, First Baptist Church, cross Bricky Street, North 4th Street for 92-year-old female fall, shoulder injury. Civil ambulance respond 308 West Main Street, First Baptist Church, cross Bricky Street, North 4th Street for a 92-year-old female fall, shoulder injury. Timeout 846 Cangell 454.
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0: Units are going 10-8, I'll have a 1060 for a piece of disturbance. The two parties that were involved in the physical altercation, neither one want to prosecute.
1: Both units 10-8 with a 1060, 909, Franklin County 1154. We have one assist to Washington for Dennis Drive, pending.

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0: 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We'll be en route to number 1 Potomac Court, Willowbrook. 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

14. 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Odor no patients at Willowbrook Assisted Living, 1 Potomac Court, Union, Cross Street, West Roosevelt Avenue. 8214. 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Odor number of patients at Willowbrook Assisted Living, 1 Potomac Court, Union, Cross Street, West Roosevelt Avenue. 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

0: County, 14's on the scene. 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Nothing showing. No evacuation. 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
1: 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No evacuation. Investigating 930.

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0: Top 341. 1022 Hardy, 702 North Franklin Street for an assault not in progress. Reporting party advised her 16-year-old daughter was grabbed by the manager at Hardy's. RP is on scene. Request them all to respond. They will be located outside in the white Chevrolet Malibu.
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Attention all Franklin County cars, 1068 traffic complaint. Last seen Highway O from Wayside South, continued towards Pacific. A dark, correction, a black lifted pickup with big tires, unknown 28, speeding about 100, attempting to make catch up to a small, darker colored passenger vehicle. That'd be a make your own case if located. 958 WRI 35.

0: Your reporting party from Devil's Back, now calling 911 again. They're out at Foss Market stating that the other reporting party followed them and now they're having an altercation at Foss Market.
1: Bring off being route from Highway YY.
0: 1154, show you also en route 1006. Franklin County 1154, the female is on the phone.

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0: You game or not, 24?
3: That's clear. I got a 30-minute ETA. I'll just say central. You guys are going out there?

0: 341 again.
1: 341.
0: Can I get a complaint number with Reba?
1: Here, complaint number 0304.
0: That wasn't.

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0: We'll be in AutoZone parking lot with a white and color GMC Envoy, Missouri plate, Tom John 8, Lincoln 7 Charles. Again, Tom John 8, Lincoln 7 Charles.
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3: 54. I have one of the juveniles detained in my patrol car trying to get a hold of a colonel guardian that's going to figure out.
2: 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Copy that you had one juvenile detained to start EMS.
3: Negative. I'm trying to get a hold of the juvenile's parents so they can come pick her up. She's up here causing issues.
2: That's clear.

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0: Has 756 made it on the scene? Is that the first person yet?
1: Not that we've been advised.
0: That is clear. I'm going to start that way from 1850. If he advises differently, can I help you?
1: That's clear.

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1: Sure. Report suspicious activity. Reporting party advised that there are some tree limbs on the road. He is concerned someone put them there intentionally to block the road off due to him hearing rumors of 1072 activity. He would like a deputy to check the area.
0: 10-4.
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0: Franklin County, 1185. My apologies, we were all public service 911. The St. Clair units did go on scene. They haven't said that they were out with the subject.
1: That's clear. I'm in the area now. I'm public service with, we're canvassing.
0: That's clear.

0: 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Are you 10-8 as well?
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I'm secure. 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

0: 719, I already checked the first Big Bear Road. 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I'm checking the other side now.
1: Definitely.

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1: I don't know. I mean, it's not a county road. It's private, maintained privately by Indian Hills. I'm going to give the RP a call in a second. There's just that camper down there. There's no other residences to get to.
0: 10-4.

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1: 10312, add that ending at unit wanting to remain anonymous.
0: That's fine.

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1: City Road, go ahead.
0: Reference the call you're presently on. I attached you to a stealing from Highway N as well. I believe they're one and the same and related.
1: Stand for.
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0: 1154.
2: Contact was made with Jason. I informed him to call Washington PD, and then I also provided his cell phone number in the CAD notes if you would relay that information to them.
0: That's clear.
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0: I have a J1. I do not need readback over the air. Just put it in CAD. When you're ready.
1: 10-4, go ahead.
0: I believe it's Missouri Personalized, Ida Boy, Henry 0, William David. Ida Boy, Henry 0, William David, or Henry. Yeah, Henry 0, William David. Just let me know if you get a return on it.

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Franklin County, 1187. That reporting party for this 911 call will actually be in Jefferson County, not at the 5020 Highway N address. Standby, we'll attempt to obtain further for you.

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0: Delta 114.
1: Go ahead.
0: We just got contacted by a burglary, by a security company that burglary alarm's going off at United Rentals. They said it was a delayed video signal from 11:14 to 11:17 hours. Key holder was not able to be contacted.
1: Sullivan, is this going to be on the North Service Road out by the movie theater?
0: Affirmative. It's 3135 North Service Road.
1: 10-4, I'll be en route. Did they say what alarm was it? Was it a door alarm or the gate alarm or interior?
0: They advised that it was the burglary alarm, front gate, on north yard, northeast yard on the side lot.
1: 10-4, I'll run out there. Sullivan, that gate's been open for a while. They have not sent anyone out to lock it up since our last call where it was an issue.
0: They were not able to contact the key holder. They didn't have good key holder information. Did you want me to attempt to contact?
2: I'll go to that. You can disregard.
1: 10-4.
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1: Copy.

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0: 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Has a dumpster located in the front yard. When she returned, she noticed that someone's gone through it and scattered stuff through the yard. Will you advise?
1: Ten four, I'll handle.
2: 10-4, 11-39.

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0: Something related to my call. Robert King 0, Sam 200. Robert King 0, Sam 200.
1: Robert King 0, Sam 200. Raymond 18, St. Clair. 2010, Denny Passenger, 2026, negative 29.
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1: There's camera footage of a black hatchback Nissan Versa that stopped and they went through the dumpster. They're just requesting extra patrols. If you could keep it up in CAD so that the night shift deputies know.
0: 10-4-12-07.
1: And besides that, I'll be 10-8.
0: 10-4.

14, 8854, 9717. Respond to motor vehicle accident at 233.0 I-44 eastbound, St. Clair, Cross Street, 232.80 the Anaconda Overpass. 8314, 8854, 9717. Respond to motor vehicle accident at 233.0 I-44 eastbound, St. Clair, Cross Street, 232.80 the Anaconda Overpass. WREI 358.

0: Berkeley County, 9717. 9717. Driver of the vehicle just called in stating they are not injured. Their vehicle is just in the ditch. They do not want EMS. End service, 12-12. County 8314, 8854, will you clear?
1: 8854, clear, returning.
2: Franklin County, do they still want 8314?
0: Affirmative, their minivan is off into the ditch. They're just not injured.
2: That's clear. We'll be en route.
0: En route, 1213.

0: Franklin County, from me at 314.
1: Hey, 314.
0: Do you have law enforcement for traffic control?
1: It has been notified.
0: Is there a deputy in the area?
1: We will inquire. On scene of a motor vehicle accident, I-44 eastbound at the 233. They're requesting a deputy to assist with traffic control.

0: County. Where was that?
1: I-44 eastbound at the 233.
0: Then 1230-68 Troy.
1: That's clear. Franklin County 1168-1237, were you clear?

0: 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Franklin County, 8314.
1: County, do you have a deputy in the area? We need assistance with traffic control due to the amount of traffic in the location.
2: Franklin County, 8314, we've been attempting to hail you. You have two deputies en route to your location from Union.

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1: Go ahead.
0: We just got a call of a motor vehicle accident on the overpass, running the aerial of the 226 overpass. Non-injury. I'm going to be paging EMS.
2: On scene out in the median, one minivan out in the median, out investigating, 12 to 8.

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1: en route, 1232, run number 2147, reference motor vehicle accident at the 226 overpass, non-injury,

0: 544, 5502, respond elevator rescue elevator malfunctioning with occupants inside at St. Albans Country Clubhouse, 3165 St. Albans Road, Pacific, Cross Street, Highway T. 5544, 5502, respond elevator rescue elevator malfunctioning with occupants inside at St. Albans Country Clubhouse, 3165 St. Albans Road, Pacific, Cross Street, Highway T. WREI 358.
1: We have a second 28 of George Henry 1, Paul 9 Henry, repeating. George Henry 1, Paul 9 Henry.
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4: Tim Sullivan, I got 2 by OLM when you're ready. 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

0: can if you would, just leave that ceiling open for info, and I'll be tonight for now until we hear back.
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4: Any reports on injuries in the elevator, or are they just stuck?
5: Negative 29.
2: Definitely.

Harvard House to respond, budget N55, how we see Charles cross the West Pine and city limits for a 50-year-old female list assist into the vehicle. North Crawford House to respond, budget N55, how we see Charles cross the West Pine city limits for a 50-year-old female assistance into the vehicle, 7-1237, can't jump.

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0: 719. Traffic is at a stop on 44 eastbound 218. Is there a crash or anything?
1: Negative, not that we've been advised of.

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1: County, we're here assisting law enforcement with traffic.
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0: Last of Steel, Sam, Tom, Edward, Edward, Lincoln, Edward. First of Miriam, Mary, Ida, Robert, Adam, Adam, Mary, Middle, Anna. Date of birth, 2006, 10-13, female, white, Missouri.
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1 unit. The individuals were last seen on the northeast corner. They are not on camera currently, but have not left the site.

0: 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And which lot is this going to be, Ford, Chevy, or Dodge?
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0: 1247, you advised they were on the northeast corner?
1: Affirmative, that was the last location that they were able to be seen on the video surveillance. They have not been seen leaving the property.
2: 17 respond, motor vehicle accident at 243.0 I-44 eastbound, Union, Cross Street, Highway AH on ramp / 245.0. WREI 358.
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0: West of Pyle, Paul, Young, Lincoln, Edward, Sam, first of Henry, common spelling, middle I, Isaac, 2007-0607, why now?
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0: He'll be the registered owner, last of Mallory. Mary, Adam, Lincoln, Lincoln, Ocean, Robert, Young, Princess Gracie, George, Robert, Adam, Charles, Ida, Edward, Middle, Ellen, 2008, 12-03, white email.
2: 38, respond unconscious or feigning it. Pin Oak Creek Campground, 1302 Highway 83 at S4, Villa Ridge, Cross Street,

Western Hills. 5538 respond, unconscious or fainting, at Pino Creek Campground, 1302 Highway 83 at S4, Villa Ridge, Cross Street, Vineyard Hills.

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0: I'll be 10-8 from Meadow Crest. I had an additional address. I'll be going to a DFS.
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0: We'll be 10A at the citation. 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
1: 10-4, stand by.
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2: Oh, wait, go ahead.
0: 1187 reference a domestic not in progress. The RP has called back and stated that the sister-in-law is now back at the residence, but they are still separated at this point. Dana will be waiting in her red Subaru.
2: 10-4.

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0: Okay, this service was reported third party. Once I got there, nobody wanted to make a report tonight.
1: 10-8. Be advised, the RP from the stolen vehicle from earlier, Damien, has called back on 911 and called the landline a couple times. According to him, they have now told him to contact us.
0: 10-4.

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0: County reference that's stealing. The RP is not at home. He's going to return in a couple hours and give me a call for the report. I'm 10-8 for now.
1: That's clear, 10-8, 1346.

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Gray Summit 253 mile marker. 2827 Highway 100. 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

0: 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I'll be out with a stranded semi-truck. That'll be in the middle of East Springfield by Walmart. The Illinois TIM tag, or Illinois abortion plate, 866052. Again, 866052.
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0: 1022, 410, Crestview, for some sort of domestic disturbance. We're attempting to obtain further. 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

attention all Franklin County cars and listening stations. 1068 traffic complaint. Highway O continuing northbound from American End Road. It will be a maroon Honda Civic Honda with a license plate George Frank 1, Boy 6 Victor. Unable to maintain the lane.

0: 3, 40 degrees to go.
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0: 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There was a disagreement between Ray Crowder and his family, and they asked him to leave, and he left. We'll be kidding.
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1: We were able to make contact via 21. 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She said her dog must have hit something. We'll be 10-8.
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0: on washdown at 230.0 I-44 eastbound. Sullivan, Cross Street, Whistle Creek, Keel Highway, JJ Highway, W overpass. 8854, 8812 respond washdown at 230.0 I-44 eastbound. Sullivan, Cross Street, Whistle Creek, Keel Highway, JJ Highway, W overpass. WREI 358.
1: That's clear.
0: E937. Respond unconscious or feigning at 656 Rock Creek Drive, Washington, Cross Street, Little Rock Creek Court. 2937, respond unconscious or fainting at 656 Rock Creek Drive, Washington, Cross Street, Little Rock Creek Court. 58.
2: For dumping near the Anaconda Cemetery, 695 Anaconda Road, St. Clair.
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0: 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If you'd like to stage at the off ramp for a moment.
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0: When I got out, started speaking with a reporting party. The driver drove off. We're on AT passing Hilltop. I'm going to try to get him stopped. County, we're coming to a stop again, right by Pin Oak.
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2: Blueberry Lane, St. Clair, Cross Street, Peacock Road. 9717 responds sick person at 618 Blueberry Lane, St. Clair, Cross Street, Peacock Road. WREI 358.
3: 10-8-1500.

524, 5534, 5502, respond fire alarm sounding residential at 783 Homestead Lane, Villa Ridge, Cross Street, Corral Court. 5524, 5534, 5502 respond fire alarm sounding residential at 783 Homestead Lane, Villa Ridge, Cross Street, Corral Court. WREI 358.

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0: Franklin County, 5534 is en route, no kids.
1: 5534 en route. 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

0: Franklin County, 5534, be on scene. 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
0: 10-4, go ahead.
1: Last of Kelly, King Edward, Lincoln, Lincoln Young, Crystal, Christina, Charles, Robert, Ida, Tom, Sam, Tom, Ida, Nora, Adam. 1980-0912, what do you know?

0: That subject returns not on file with that name and date of birth.
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0: Negative, stand by.

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1: State of Georgia that will only extradite within 50 miles and an additional out of the state of Michigan, in-state pickup only.
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0: 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That's 1154, the alarm company called back and proper passcode was given, 1025.
1: 54 is clear, can I just tell you where you came through? Very broken.

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0: All vehicles recovered. All fire and highway patrol units clearing the scene.
1: 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All units clear the scene, 5840.

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1: J1, Queen Nora 27644, return not on file out of Illinois.
0: 27614.

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E234, respond diabetic problems at 1550 Rigby Ridge, Union, Cross Street. 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
0: Just so you're aware, the RP was originally calling about her father, who is having high blood sugar. He's in and out of it. Then she started advising her mother might need to be checked out as well. She was saying something about a high heart rate and her back hurting. Do you want me to send a second unit?
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Respond psychiatric at 1260 Weatherford Avenue, St. Clair, Cross Street. 9717. Respond psychiatric at 1260 Weatherford Avenue, St. Clair, Cross Street. 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

0: They needing a second truck at the on the diabetic problem?
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0: That's clear.
2: 2917, the RP originally called about her father who has high blood sugar and he was in and out of it. Then the mother started having issues saying that she was having a high heart rate and her back was hurting.
0: That's clear.
2: Do you want me to leave you on this call or start a new one for a separate run number?
0: If you can start a separate run number, please.
2: That's clear.
3: Attention, all Franklin County cars listening station, 1068 traffic complaint, being eastbound Highway 50 from Highway 185. It is a black GMC Yukon swerving all over the roadway, unable to maintain lane, driving on the shoulder. Given license plate of Robert Lincoln 2, George 1 King. If located, make your own case, WREI 358.
4: Respond heart problems at 1550 Rigby Ridge, Union, Cross Street. 2917, respond heart problems at 1550 Rigby Ridge, Union, Cross Street. WREI 358.

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0: 1022, the area of Highway 49 near Dan Halbert Road for a report of two cows on the roadway now. Unknown who they belong to. Right, they are red in color.
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0: Do we have any owner information?
1: We're trying to locate something now. We don't have an exact location, so unsure.
0: It is going to be north of Dan Halbert. Looks like on the south side of 49, where they're at in the ditch.

0: I don't see any American or the gate, but there's, it looks like it just goes into a field.
1: 10-4, currently all the way back to 2024. We're not showing any history with animal situations with cattle owners added.
0: I'm Irma in the area. They're on the, again, on the south side of 49, but they're close to the road.
1: 10-4.

0: Attention Franklin County Car, Special Attention Union PD, traffic complaint eastbound Highway 50 from UU Union. Described as a black BMW with dark tinted windows, no plate information, passing on double yellow lines and speeding. If located, make your own case, 1607 WREI 358.
1: I'm going to conduct a check while being on a vehicle on the side of I-44. Should be about the 220 eastbound right across from Total Building Solutions. Looks like there's two people in passenger seat, 0 King 8, Mary 6 John.
2: Is it eastbound or westbound?
1: Eastbound.

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1: Residence just south of Dan Halbert. Can you, that's where I'm at now. I believe, I don't think anybody lives here, but I believe that this is a property that owns some of those cattle. Can you see if there's any information on that address? I'm looking for numerics, but I don't see a mailbox or anything on the house.
2: Ted, or your body cam is not showing up on our rapid. The property directly south of Dan Halbert does not have an address point on it.

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0: I'll be traffic at Bank of Franklin County on a black passenger car, Missouri 28, Robert Nora 5, boy 1 boy, Robert Nora 5, boy 1 boy.
1: Traffic 1612.
2: Need to hurry because they're in and out of the northbound lane. I'm trying to keep them from doing that.
3: 10-4, Crawford Electric advised that the owner is scanner-equipped, so he should be clear on that information.
2: 10-4, for now, they're off the roadway as far as I can get them.
3: 10-4.

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1: 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They have someone bringing them gas from Sullivan. I'm going to remain for traffic control.
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0: 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I'm going to attempt to make contact at this. Just make sure everything's going peacefully.
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0: 4 Sullivan. It's going to be 22. The female here says that he's more than likely intoxicated and he lies all the time. So I'm going to attempt to make contact. 22.
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0: Flight 21, he provided us with the address and contact information in the event the cows get out again. He advised he does have someone en route to retrieve them.
3: 240, I spoke with somebody. It stopped on the road. It said they'd also called them. It's the same subject you have in with the last name of Bowles. We've had numerous issues with his cattle here and on HH. But for now, they're off the roadway. They're closer to that house that I was talking about.
0: And we were able to locate that address. It's the 123 Highway 49. The Bowles subject is the son of the cattle owner.
4: Subject to the notes for 27.9, to get you in.
3: Devor, I don't see him now. Looks like they might have either went into the field or into the creek below there. So I'm 10-8 for now.
0: Or
5: 1621. 719, single.
0: 719.
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0: I won't be out on Maple Shade. 900 block, reference to a 10 problem.
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0: I'll give you the address, current address, when I see it.
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0: I was at a 915 North Maple Shade. Situation has resolved, and you can show me tonight.
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0: And today from Gibson, I see the ceiling will be in that.
1: 1187, that's clear. Be advised it is the same call from earlier if you'd like the 21 RP.
0: That one, thanks.

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2: 2010 Worth passenger registered to Thomas Aarons out of St. Louis. J1 Tom Frank 9 Lincoln 7 John. Expires September 2026, negative 29.
1: That worked, did you?
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1: That's the same. Paul Adam Young, Nora Edwards, Jerry, John Edwards, Robert Young, Little W Wing, 1973 0309.

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0: I'm going to go 10-8 from here. I'll call you at the disposition. But furthermore, can you, one, do a special watch on this residence for the next couple nights? They claim that he does not live there and they don't want him to return or for Ethan to come back.
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1: 2 Paul Henry, Edward 28, 2 Paul Henry, Edward 28.
0: 2 Paul Henry, Edward 28. Cadence Owen Salem 2003 Dodge Truck 2027 negative 29.
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Respond breathing problems at 4035 Tower View Drive, Pacific, Cross Street. 5548. 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WREI 358.

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1: 346, 1041, 1745, you with us?

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1: 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There should be someone located on the porch to take you to the patient.
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0: 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I'll be 1012 and 742.
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0: I returned 921. She just wanted us aware of the information. She first said Skippy's, then changed it to Town Tavern. I did text 606. He's aware.
2: 1749.
3: 18 on scene, 1749. Thanks, stations. 1068 from Washington, reference DNI motorcycles southbound on Highway 47 from their city limits. Doing wheelies, speeding. One with a blue motorcycle, one with a white motorcycle. If located, make your own case. 1750 WRAI 358.

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0: 12, Neville Franklin, I see that animal complaint. Not too far away.
1: 1224, that's clear. We're attempting to contact an possible owner.
0: Step 4.

0: County 1224. Good. 1224, we did contact the possible owner. They are sending a subject to check and see if the cows are theirs. I believe they will meet you there.
1: Big 10-4 County, I'm still getting around.

0: 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Cumberland and Park Ridge and Sullivan, Boyd, Davis Zero, Zebra 6 Lincoln, Boyd, Davis Zero, Zebra 6 Lincoln. It's on a silver and red GMC Sierra.
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0: Westbound 100, just before T&B.

1 Highway 19, cross Tyus C. Charles, Bailey Road for a chest pain, 80-year-old female. North Carpenter House 1, respond 2621 Highway 19, cross Tyus C. Charles, Bailey Road for a 80-year-old female, chest pain, time out 1823, KNJ 454.

0: 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Rose Crawford has to respond AmeriCare, Cuba Village Residential, 901 Highway Double D, David, across the Parker Drive in Cuba Airport for a 79-year-old male nosebleed, 10-28, Kenjo 454.
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2: 10-4-18-28. Okay. CENTCOM 718-730. Yes, receiving a report of a physical domestic at 4401 Highway Double Z Zebra. They're advising that Eddie Rutz hit the reporting party in the face. We're attempting to attain further now.
1: The 32nd route from hole 62. Seven 18 clear and route from Sullivan.
2: 10-4-18-29.

0: 402.
1: I'll be out with Highway Patrol on the 1016 out at Country Mark.
0: 10-4. Ambulance respond, 100 Myers Street, Apartment D, David, across North Franklin, Willis Avenue, for a mutual aid assist, 65-year-old male, chest pain. Still ambulance respond, mutual aid assist at 100 Myers Street, Apartment D, David, across North Franklin, Willis Avenue, for a 65-year-old male, chest pain, difficulty breathing, time at 8:30, can you go for 5-4?
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4: 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He advised that his son was en route. He was supposed to be en route from Washington area. He'll call him back with an update.
3: 10-4. Now they're running snow northbound on P.
4: Copy, running northbound on Highway P, 1831.
3: 1240, Franklin on 10-8.
4: 1240. 10-8, clear traffic, 1831.

0: 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We've located an Edward Rutz at that address. Valid, negative 29.
1: 7:30 clear. 7:18 clear.

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1: 1219.
0: At Highway 15, Highway 47 on the Ford dealership lot in Union with an unlicensed red and color Ford Expedition.
1: 1219, 10-6 traffic, 1547, Ford dealership lot at 1833.
2: My apologies, 100 Meyer Street, apartment D, David, 65-year-old male, chest pain, difficulty breathing, no aspirin, conscious breathing alert, history of COPD, 4467's en route.

0: NCOM 718-730, the reporting party of the Nicole Hepperman, valid negative 29. Also the respondent and the protected orders of protection with a Janet Hepperman.
1: Very clear. 718 clear. Franklin.
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1: Got the one from Louisiana, 2729, please.
0: Go ahead.
1: Last name Whitley, William Henry, Ida Tom, Lincoln Edward Young. First name Andrew, common spelling, middle initial G, Gene. White male, date of birth, 7/31/1986.
0: I have
1: and number one ready.
0: I'm ready.
1: 008-728-798.
2: 008-728-798,
1: that's Louisiana.
0: That's clear. Stand by.
2: 346 is going to be on Meyer Street, not the Highway 19 call.
3: 10-4.
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0: The help of a few neighbors, we got them wrangled up. It'll be 10-8.
1: 1224, 10-8, 1838.

0: 10-4, been advised the female subject was wearing pink button-up shirt and shorts.
1: Good. -29, but I am getting two inlets responses from Louisiana. The first one is showing that it is expired. I copied that in the notes. The second response, I believe I'm looking at it, showing that it's just an ID. It says 7/31/2028 expiration. I put that in the notes as well if you just want to overlook me. 10-4, I'll look at it.
0: Did you copy?
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0: Respond, Life 875 Dunsford Drive, Life Care Center. The admin just called in and advised that two residents got into an argument about an hour ago and one hit the other. And then Nancy Boyster and Joyce Hoke.
1: Be in route.
0: 10-4, 1843.

0: 1219, Franklin. 1219. From what I see here, it looks like he has a valid commercial and non-commercial driver's license. Like the expiration date is 7/31/2028.
1: That's clear. I'm not quite sure what that first one is. Driver's non-commercial status has expired on that first one, but again, I'm getting two inlets responses on the subject.

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1: Dan, go ahead.
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1: That one.
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1: Last name of Reiner, Robert Edward Ida, Nora Edward Robert. First name of Teresa, Tom Henry Robert, Edward Sam Adam. Middle initial M for Marie. 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
1: 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Henry Edward, Paul Paul, Edward Robert, Mary Adam, Nora Nora, first name is Joshua, John Ocean.
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0: Last name Martin, Mary, Adam, Robert, Tom, Ida, Nora. First name Terry, Tom, Edward, Robert, Robert Young. Middle initial M, Mikey. 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